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0: the Mills Sisters, a great hit of...
1: Hello, everybody. It's me, Mary G. Don't forget to tune in on the Mary G Show, mind you, on the Packham Network right across Australia. What are ya?

cruise down the road each day. They got the economic wherewithal we can't afford to pay. They got them numbered bank accounts. The system assures they win. They exploit the population. We're on the outside looking in. Them pillars of society drive us like a tool. For them, that's cool. They drive Mercedes, Benz, and Porsches. Live Rolls Royce, gilt-edged lives. You can tell the affluent from the status symbols that they drive. When you're on the dole queue, they'll tell

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There's a hierarchy of dominance with a power at the top. And if you think you found the magic key, you find they changed the lock. Simple as a society. Drive us like a tool, for them that's cool.

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I'd like to make decisions, but they won't allow the time. It says religion is

0: Why are you going? You want a mother? Well, you want to tune into Peckham Network. You probably want deadly.
1: If you're going to walk the dog, it's an oldie but a goodie.

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1: Water. A lot of water around here, a lot of spring around here.

0: from major companies under new changes announced by the federal government. The Albanese government has announced large businesses that earn over $100 million a year will face criminal charges if forms of modern slavery are used in their supply chains.
1: What we've announced today in terms of our modern slavery reforms, they follow extensive consultation and I think that they will be widely welcomed by Australians who don't want their supply chains in which they are consumers to be tainted by modern slavery.
0: That's Federal Attorney General Michelle Rowland speaking to the ABC. Hundreds of workers will walk off the job today at BHP's Port Hedland Export Terminal in Western Australia. A five-hour meeting between the company, unions and the Fair Work Commission didn't produce an enterprise agreement. 200 workers will go on strike for 8 hours today from 2 p.m. Australian Western Standard Time. The West Australian Secretary of the Electrical Trades Union, Adam Woodage, has told the ABC his members are fed up.
2: They've had enough of inequality in their workplace. They've had enough of the manager's right to rule and determine who gets what pay rise when. They've had enough of the company walking back what we would say were good company policies and winding down on what's afforded to these workers.
0: Cocaine with an estimated street value of more than $400 million has been found in a shipping container in Sydney. Australian Border Force officers found more than 500 kilograms of the drug hidden in bags under a tarp on Monday. The container was shipped from Texas via Panama and was bound for Melbourne. Authorities say there's enough cocaine for almost 270,000 street deals. A new study has tested how far the country's largest gliding marsupials can fly. Details and other stories after this.
3: Round 19 for the 2026 AFL Premiership season for AFL Indigenous Broadcasting. Tomorrow from 7 p.m. Australian Eastern Standard Time, it's the Sydney Swans taking on the Adelaide Crows. On Saturday from 7:45 p.m. Australian Eastern Standard Time, it's the West Coast Eagles taking on the Brisbane Lions. And on Sunday from 12:30 p.m. Australian Eastern Standard Time, it's Richmond taking on Hawthorn. 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
0: You may be surprised by how far greater gliders can fly. Researchers have found that Australia's biggest marsupial glider soars 19 metres on average, but the longest flight captured in the study was 50 metres. Results from a study 85 years ago suggested that the endangered animals were flying 100 metres. Australian National University researchers have tracked 41 flights across New South Wales' forests. They found that the gliders usually jump from trees 22 metres above ground level and land on another tree trunk 5 metres off the ground. Moving to sport, and in the FIFA World Cup, two late goals by Argentina have dashed England's hopes of winning its first World Cup in 60 years. England led 1-0 until Argentina scored an equaliser in the 85th minute. Lautaro Martinez's goal in stoppage time cemented a 2-0 win for Argentina. SVS's call of Martinez's goal. Argentina will play Spain in the final on Monday at 5 a.m. Australian Eastern Standard Time. And if you have a story or news you'd like to share, or if there's something happening in your community that you want to let us know about, you can always send an email to news@nirs.org.au. That's news@nirs.org.au. Or message us on Facebook, Instagram, or LinkedIn. And that's been the latest from NIRS News.
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1: Hello, I'm Adam Evans with the NIRS News. An inquiry investigating racism and hatred directed to Aboriginal and Torres Strait Islander people has resumed its hearings today in Melbourne. The inquiry was established after the alleged attempted terrorist attack at Perth Invasion Day rally in January. Torres Strait Islander woman Danella Mills is the chair of the National Aboriginal Community Controlled Health Organisation. She's told the inquiry sweeping reforms are needed to address systemic racism.
2: Key message today is that addressing structural racism requires structural solutions, and Australia already has a framework capable of contributing to these solutions, the National Agreement on Closing the Gap.
1: The Victorian government was invited to give evidence at the public inquiry, but it's declined. A new report reveals alcohol and betting advertisements are deeply embedded in the NRL and AFL. The Foundation for Alcohol Research and Education found every NRL and AFL club has alcohol sponsors this season. Every NRL team and six AFL clubs have gambling sponsors. The findings are putting more pressure on the federal government, with critics and crossbenchers demanding a total ban on betting ads instead of Labor's proposed restrictions. Meanwhile, the media regulator, the Australian Communications and Media Authority, is reviewing TV alcohol ads during sports broadcasts, and they're expecting to make a decision soon. As the debate around powering AI data centres heats up, the Greens want an immediate moratorium on new facilities. The federal government has proposed rules that all data centres will have to be powered by renewable energy. Queensland and the Northern Territory have opposed the proposal. Greens Senator Sarah Hanson-Young has told the ABC the process should not be rushed.
3: The whole idea of a moratorium is to put a pause so that the settings can be right and that the Australian people are getting a fair share.
1: A powerful new anti-smoking anthem created by First Nations artists and youth health advocates has secured a major nomination at the National Indigenous Music Awards.

0: industry want us to die.
1: The track, titled Voices of Resistance, was written to expose the predatory tactics of tobacco and vaping industries within Indigenous communities. 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Health advocates hope the high-profile recognition will amplify the campaign's message and drive down daily smoking rates nationwide. We'll have more coming up next.
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1: To sport, and there's some controversy in the AFL where it's emerged that Geelong made an agreement with a player who has a history of head injuries. The player signed a letter acknowledging the potential risk and sought to waive potential future legal rights. The secret pact has been scrapped following backlash from the Players Association. It says the agreement could breach league rules and national workplace laws. The waiver was never approved by the AFL. Now, for a look at the capital city weather around the country, sunny in Magajim, Brisbane with a top of 24, 19 and sunny on Gadigal Country, Sydney, while it's 15 and partly cloudy on Ngunnawal Gambri Country, Canberra, 16 and partly cloudy for Naarm, Melbourne, and partly cloudy in Nipalin, Hobart with a max of 15, a top of 19 and a possible shower for Tundunya, Adelaide, showers at 19 degrees for Morley, Perth, and sunny in Garamilla, Darwin with a top of 32. If you have any stories that you'd like to share with us, you can send us an email to news@nirs.org.au. That's news@nirs.org.au.
6: Across Western Australia, this is Daniel Burden with the NADA News. Aboriginal and Torres Strait Islander listeners are warned that the following program may contain stories and voices of people who have passed away. The signs are out on the highway and the ringers are polishing their belt buckles for the Kaliura or Roeburn Rodeo this weekend, with a huge lineup of events expected to kick up some dust. Organising are expecting up to 4,000 people through the gates of the rodeo grounds just outside Irramuggity Roeburn for the kids' day today and Saturday night for the adults. It's one of the biggest community events in the Pilbara each year, bringing more than $410,000 in direct spending, not including the indirect spending of the 200-odd competitors, families and visitors. The local rodeo organisers last year won the National Australian Bushmen's Camp Draft and Rodeo Association's Committee of the Year, an indication of the quality of the event if you've never been. Gates open for the general public at 11 a.m. today and tomorrow, with Elder Josie Sampson giving the welcome to country at 1 p.m. tomorrow, followed by an opening address from rodeo legend and co-founder Brian B.T. Tucker before the action gets underway. Roeburn Rodeo announcer Paul Casey told NADA Media today was all about fun for the kids, with a junior rodeo planned for the Savo before the big events like the open bull riding and saddle bronc tomorrow from about 1:30.
7: Well, ladies and gentlemen, we're all here to celebrate a Trans-Tasman challenge between the Kiwis and the Aussies. It's all going to happen. We've got plenty of the best cowboys you'll see in Australia competing against the best from across the ditch in Aotearoa, New Zealand.
6: And the Mount Magnet Shire says it's declined to give money to an Aboriginal medical service to build staff homes because it's struggling with housing itself. The Geraldton Aboriginal Medical Service asked for a cash contribution towards two new transportable houses with an estimated cost of $500,000. Shire President Georgian Jensen told the ABC the council doesn't have the budget to help, but has offered non-financial support like building approvals instead.
8: The main reason for that is we're quite a small shire and we've got extremely old housing stock ourselves, and we have been struggling to even replace or improve our own staff housing. So council felt that the priority should be sort of sort your own backyard out first.
6: A new East Kimberley project is using music to strengthen traditional languages and pass cultural knowledge to younger generations. 10 language groups will take part in the year-long Songs of Country program, creating original music and reviving songs that have not been performed publicly for decades. Kimberley Language Resource Centre Manager Megan Jasglove told the ABC language, culture and country were inseparable.
0: Culture, language and country are all deeply intertwined. You can't have one without the other. And as we know, there's many threats to country at the moment as well up here in the Kimberley. So it's more important than ever to be restoring.
6: The project aims to reignite community pride and protect languages and cultural knowledge for future generations. New testing is underway in Carnarvon to help farmers control an invasive insect causing significant crop losses. Chili thrips are tiny sap-sucking pests that damage a range of fruit and vegetable crops, with Carnarvon's warm and dry conditions helping them spread quickly. Carnarvon Growers Association agronomist Rachel Thompson told the ABC their small size means infestations can go unnoticed until numbers build up.
3: Because they're so small, I think they just go unnoticed. So they've been allowed to build up. They're very difficult to control. They've got a very short life cycle, so they can breed very quickly.
6: The testing aims to identify more effective ways to manage the pest and protect production in one of WA's key food growing regions. And an emerging Kimberley fashion designer is one of

0: 9 Aboriginal textile artists to be chosen for a 3-year Tri-Nations Exchange Program with Creative Australia across Australia, Aotearoa, New Zealand and Canada. The program will see First Nations fashion and textile creatives, designers, models and industry specialists from all nations meet to develop leadership skills and strengthen industry connections over the next 3 years. Aboriginal artist, entrepreneur and community advocate from the East Kimberley region, Bianca Long is the founder of Jaru Girl Designs and Milky Water Western and runs an arts and culture hub in Wyndham. She's among the 9 Indigenous Australian textile artists selected for the program who this week are on Larrakia Country in Darwin for the first week of the exchange. The groups will also travel to Aotearoa, New Zealand next year and Turtle Island in 2028. And to stay up to date with NADA news, follow us on Instagram, like us on Facebook, or visit our website at nadamedia.com.au. Be sure to watch our flagship program, First Nations Report, on NADA TV every Tuesday at 8:30 p.m. at nadatv.com.au. Daniel Burden, NADA News.
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0: that led to me little big influence with country music for people across the country, Aboriginal people, that is. Sandy Dan with you in company as we pack a bit on the network, getting out and about on this gorgeous Friday, the 7th of August. Today, well, eyes are on the ball. Yes, the footy grand finals is going to happen in Broome this coming weekend, and it'll see Cabo Beach Greenbacks battle it out with the Towns, with both females and males. In fact, we're going to connect up with a legend of the Tongs who's been putting lots of time aside to continue assisting with volunteering at the footy club and working in as he engages with the youth at risk. Talking about Michael Albert, who has been recently nominated for the Bunnings Legend of the Tongs. It's a national focus on community footy teams. Michael has also been a worker with the youth for a number of years, so he'll join us very shortly. We'll also take in other events that are happening as well in the next coming weeks and look at those roads if you're going to be heading out and about. Also recapping on the weather details. Looking good outside.
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0: Green Day. When I come around, I'm with you across the country by the National Indigenous Radio Service, Pakenham, and on the network. 18 minutes after the hour, and it's just gone 12 away from the top of the hour for you with us on Central Time as we broadcast from the radio studios of Gulati Media in Broome. And in fact, next guest has always been a big contributor to Gulati Media. In fact, a board member once upon a time, too. Don't want to take anything away from him, but his dad was the original chair of Gulati as well. His accolades don't stop there, because the apple doesn't fall far from the tree when it comes to dedicating himself to community events, as he's done for years, especially working with children at risk. That's been a big part of Michael Albert's work. He's also been a player, the coach, and the president of Cabo Beach Football Club here in Broome, whom once again will meet Towns in tomorrow's grand finals. But the focus is even further than that, other than the work he's done for years with Gundawa on a senior level, travelling the length and breadth of not just the Kimberley, but the Pilbara region as well. He's been nominated as the Legend of the Tongs. It's a Bunnings initiative which focuses on community footy teams around the country. What even makes it more special is Mick's been recently diagnosed with multiple system atrophy. We'll talk more about that one in a little bit, but it's our pleasure to now have Mick online with us. Hi, Mick.
1: Good morning, Sandin. Good morning to everybody out there in Gulati Land.
0: Oh, wow. Still sound the same. You haven't lost your touch. How's things going? Good?
1: Yeah, things are going as well as can be. It's obviously a bit different to what it's been in the past, but I'm making the most of what I can and trying to stay engaged as much as possible. So, it's going well.
0: Yeah, the Legend of the Tongs. Oh, I like that title. That's another one.
1: Yeah, no, it's an amazing sort of promotion and quite a surprise that I was nominated and considered for this. So, it's there to recognise volunteers that are helping out at the local footy clubs and getting involved, particularly around the barbie and turning the snaggers. So done plenty of those over my time, that's for sure. So, it's been a pleasant surprise.
0: It's no surprise that Cabo Beach is in the grand finals once again. It's something that really started happening when you took the helm many, many years ago, coming back from Perth, taking on the coaching position.
1: Yeah, no, I've been involved for a long time. Started my playing career, believe it or not, 30-odd years ago, back in 93, and won a premiership back in 96 as well. That was the first premiership, and had a bit of a break when we went to Perth and then came back and not only started playing again, but got involved with the committee and, along the way became the president too. But, as much as I've done a lot of work, there's been many, many others that have helped me along the way, and there's still many others that are doing a really, really good job at the moment. So with, as you mentioned, the diagnosis, I've had to step away the last sort of 12, 18 months, and there's been other people filling the void and jumping in and doing a much better job than me as well. So I'm really pleased to see that.
0: Michael, what is the diagnosis and how does it affect you?
1: It's called multiple systems atrophy, and the doctors say it's a bit like Parkinson's disease, only a bit more extreme, I guess, with the condition affecting my mobility and function a lot quicker. So it's a downward slope from here for me, unfortunately. But what it has done is, you know, helped me and my family to make the most of what we've got at the moment. And life's a little bit harder these days. You know, the body's a bit stiffer, so I can't play footy anymore, unfortunately. And couldn't coach anymore, but still able to get down to training and get around the players and still do a little bit and stay involved that way.
0: Well, you can still pick up the tongs, can't you?
1: Yeah, I can. Yeah, so we had our grand final training dinner last night and had the barbie on and turned a few snaggers. So, it was a great feast and lots of people were there and it was pleasing to see, you know, both teams into the grand final again and everybody's feeling good about tomorrow and looking forward to a good day.
0: Oh, yeah, always looking forward to hearing the commentary come from Gulati as well. In fact, they're streaming it live along with broadcasting it on radio, which is fabulous.
1: Yeah, no, it's always good to see Gulati down there and capturing what's going on. It's always a good day, so, looking forward to it.
0: Well, you've always been a part of the team here at Gulati Media. With the Legend of the Tongs announcement, how long will we have to wait to hear more?
1: I think entries, other people's entries, like they've got entries from right around the country, so they'll close off at some stage this month fairly soon. And then I think they make some announcements towards the end of August or early September. So I think there's a couple of tickets to the AFL Grand Final up for grabs, and the big prize is $25,000 for the club. So, yeah, if I can get to the Grand Final, that'll be awesome. But nevertheless, you know, I've got a barbecue and a shade and a couple of other utensils for the club, which is still a good prize.
0: Oh, it is. It's just a good prize having you with us to talk more about your diagnosis and also share your news of being nominated as the Legend of the Tongs.
1: Yeah, no, it's been good. Got a call out of the blue to say that someone had nominated me, and you know, I think it's a really good initiative to recognise. You know, there's so many volunteers that, you know, not only in our club, but in all the clubs around town and all the clubs around lots of different sporting organisations. And as you mentioned, you know, obviously work with Ghana, so I've been involved with sport for a long time, but sport doesn't happen without volunteers. So it's always good to get some recognition, you know, to recognise those people that, you know, do a lot of work, you know, in the background and don't put their hand up to get, you know, all the accolades and those sorts of things. So, it's really good to have some recognition this way.
0: You were the face that adorned many billboards here in Western Australia when it came to Horizon Power. And with your diagnosis, do you have a takeaway message for anyone out there?
1: Yeah, definitely. Like, what I've learned is really enjoy your time with your family. Obviously, life can throw lots of things at you, good things and bad things, but, you know, you've got to make the most of every day and don't wait for tomorrow to put something off that you can do today. So, you know, and we've been on a couple of trips with the family and, you know, got the grandkids up here now, so it's really good to spend some time with them. Just really important that people, you know, get involved with your local club, footy club, because there's good people around and you can meet good people and get around your family. And one thing I've been really appreciative of is obviously my wife, Ray. She's been really instrumental in helping me through all of this. But my extended family as well, and obviously the footy club have been really helpful too. So, yeah, if there's any message I give to anybody, it's about, you know, making the most of your life, and, you know, you can always find something positive in everything.
0: Thank you on a positive note for sharing your thoughts with us today, Mick. It's always a pleasure, and it always has been a pleasure talking to you.
1: No, thanks, Sandy. I really appreciate it. And hopefully you have a good weekend, eh?
0: Yeah, we'll be listening. Oh, well done, Mick. Well done. Ah, thank you again.
1: No, you're welcome.
0: Bye.
1: See ya.
0: See ya. Mick Albert, former player, coach and even president of the Cabo Beach Football Club. So there you go. If anything will spur them on, it's Mick on the sideline there. And later on, turning those sausages, as he's been nominated for Bunnings Legend of the Tongs, which is an initiative that looks at supporting football clubs nationally on a community level there. And as we said, the Grand's on tomorrow with women's getting off at 10 a.m. and in the men's game at 12. So listen to the broadcast, and you can watch by the streaming service.
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Yes, Newton, love's been a little bit hard on her. Also heard from the Dixie, or the Chickas, shall I say, with the wide open spaces. Plenty of wide open spaces out there to get amongst if you're heading off for the weekend. And sure that you know where those fires are burning. If you don't, you could always pop onto the emergency services gov's website. They've got an app there. Or even ring 13337. Grab those road conditions. As there's been also a bit of smoke over the road around Woolman yesterday, I gather. That fire north of Broome's been put out from what I notice too. And there's still that one lane in use on the Great Northern Highway around Guruguru community. If you're heading over the border into the Northern Territory, 1-800-246-199 is the number you need to get for more information on those road conditions. And from what sources are telling me, those roads are pretty CRAP at the moment. They're not good. They're not good because of all of the floods that happened earlier in the year. So there could be patches of road around the top end that could be a little bit worrying, especially if you're pulling a caravan. Hey, maybe you're just going to be heading back and beyond us. Doing a little bit of golf walking, perhaps. you can pop onto the local Shire sites. They've got all of their information on roads posted on their web pages there. The Gibberba Road looks good all the way through for you from Leonard River through to the Great Northern Highway, just outside of Wyndham. Can be found on the main roads website, and there's also a number you can ring that'll give you more information on road travel around the rest of the state if you don't want to constantly check in on the website. That number is 138138. Keep an eye out there for smoke haze. I mentioned a little earlier on that

0: Gulati Media was live streaming and broadcasting the footy grand finals tomorrow. And the commentators there are Angus Boltlin and Sam Parrott. So you'll be able to get all of the action on the radio or even following the live streaming that Kim West and team will be covering there. So you've got all areas covered, and then you've got the big night tonight here on premises for country music. Come on down and celebrate 10 years. Wow. Oh, how awesome. Then there's the Maungyam Festival. You would have probably noticed that wasn't part of the Boa event. So this year, that'll be held on the 29th of August between 3 and 9 p.m. So put that one in your diary. That's the Maungyam Festival out at Maungyam Community on the Gibb Road there.
1: Feeling itchy? 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
6: Papa Dijang.

the dingoes way out west. Oh, it's a big country, isn't it? And there's a big difference weather-wise. We were talking about that a little earlier on with Jessica Lingard from the Bureau of Meteorology, how there's a snow forecasted for the Stirling Ranges down south, and Cullumbrew getting up to around 35 degrees, and temperatures are going to be on the rise over the weekend. So we're definitely feeling a bit of a change in the season there. Also, just keep an eye out for those walking around with the census form. If you've got a cheeky dog, make sure that dog's at the back or even tied up. That way, you should be able to have access to that form with that form being safely delivered. Census is coming up next Tuesday. That's the 11th of August. It's also race day here in Broome for Ladies' Day. We're also heading towards the pointy end of the race round two.

0: Tracy Chapman, she's got open arms. Well, always embrace what you've got. It's important that we do that, isn't it? Got some of the latest news coming up at the top of the hour. Before we do head there, just a reminder that the Horizon Power Community Grants will close on Friday the 14th. That's next Friday, and there's only limited places there. So if you haven't applied yet as an individual or a part of a group, because you can get from $1,000 up to $50,000 to support your community initiative with these grants. Not bad. Very similar to the Water Corp grants that we like to inform you about as well, there with getting community projects off the ground there. So for those that haven't applied yet for the Horizon Power community grants, you might want to think about getting your application in. You're going to need them done by next Friday, the 14th of August. Also, I noticed they've finally opened the new women's refuge. Well, they've made extensions from an existing place to accommodate women and children in crisis, with an additional six beds there. This will be run by Mercy Care. We did talk a little bit about it earlier in the year when Anya was doing all of the consulting for the refuge. So that was opened officially earlier this week.
1: Glaucoma is the name given to a group of eye diseases in which the optic nerve at the back of the eye is slowly destroyed. This silent eye condition is an eye disease affecting approximately 4% of the population, with an estimated 50% of glaucoma cases remaining undiagnosed. In Australia, glaucoma is a major cause of sight loss in adults over the age of 40. Although anyone can get glaucoma, some people have a higher risk. Those with a family history of glaucoma, diabetes, migraines, short-sightedness, long-sightedness, eye injuries, blood pressure, or past or present use of cortisone drugs or steroids. People in these groups should have their first eye check no later than the age of 35. For most people, it is recommended to have an eye check for glaucoma by the age of 40. At Brahms or your local hospital. This message sponsored by the Kimberley Population Health.

checking in, yes or no, it's George Strait there, and as we head to the news, focusing on country, it's a big night tonight here on premises, 10 years of country music being played on a Friday night. Here's Loretta Lynn.

it's Talia here at the Peckham, Arlington Peckham Net Radio. You're tuning in at 106.1 FM radio. 1.1 Brax. So here I'm just gonna now put some Deadly Missile for you. Just popped in. Just came in a bit late, but it's okay. So, yeah. At least I'm in the office. Let's get right to it. To the music. This song here, I'm going to put for you here. Put on music for you. Good music, I think. Just gotta find the music.

0: and playing our deadly indigenous. So please sit back and relax and don't touch that dial. Stay tuned to Pack'em. It's awesome.
1: 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And then after that, I will do a weather broadcast. So yeah, stay tuned and don't change that dial. Now here is 5 o'clock Summer by Alan Jackson.
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1: Yeah, that was Alan Jackson. 5 o'clock somewhere. Now we're gonna head into for another music here I got for you. But don't forget to tune in for some more daily music, because we are going to bring out some more daily music and more country music and reggae music coming your way very soon. A few couple of songs we're going to play. And after that, we can go ahead and check the weather forecast in the Kimberleys. All right, the next song here is Margaritaville, Jimmy Buffett and Alan Jackson. So that again, the music that we're playing now is country music. Yeah. So stay tuned. Don't change that dial.

that was Margaritaville by Alan Jackson. Sorry, my phone is going off. I'm just going to have to take a minute. But I'll put another song on for you. This one here is called Backstreet Baby by Jimmy Jai and the Pilgrim Brothers. So stay tuned to the Packham Radio for more deadly music coming your way.

Sorry, but that song was Backstreet Baby by Jimmy Chai and one of the Brinkman Brothers. Oh, sorry, I just went to rush to the shop. The next song now I'm gonna play for you is old song. Well, all the oldies and know this song before our time. Johnny Cash. So stay tuned.

0: How about you?
1: Yeah, that was Johnny Cash, Walk the Line. The next song now I'm going to put on for you is

slim. So enjoy your day today, everyone. I'd like to say hello to everyone who are listening on the radio, Back and Rap Radio, all across Pilbara, Kimberley. If you're out there, thanks for tuning in and listening to our deadly music. Hopefully we'll bring some more deadly music on the long run. But yeah, stay tuned to the Beckham. If you are tuning in, thanks for listening to our radio station. And we're with the music. Alright, here we are. The next music is Lab Light by Slim Dusty. Thank you.

was Lamp Light, Slim Dusty, I think it was. I'm not sure about Slim Dusty. The next song now I'm gonna put for you is Rock and Roll Star by Fitzroy Crossing, mind you, deadly song. And then afterwards there will be more song, so stay tuned for some more deadly music afterwards. And then after that I will go through with you with the weather broadcast. So stay tuned. Enjoy the music.

From the Fitra Express, Rock and Roll Star, Too Deadly. Now the next song now is gonna bring to you. It's called There You Have It by the Black Hawks. So enjoy the music while you can, and chillax. Or if you're out there driving, listen to the music, I tune in, or you have beat with the radio, or car, put the car on, put the radio on, and you're on the beach. Anyway you can. There's some other ways you can listen to a radio. But yeah, so stay tuned, because we got some more music coming up after this.

The next song now I'm going to put on for you is some good tunes, good vibes here.

going to be tuning in more music very soon. Just got to find the right music here for you to listen to. Yeah, I got one now. There's a song here. It's called Little Lady by Febu Ushagushi. I just want to say hello to everyone there at the office. It was great to see you guys there at the office. Nice meeting you all. It was good. Felt welcome there. Till next time, I might come in the office and try and check in. Check in if I'm not too busy. So yeah, here's Trevor Ushagushi, Little Lady.

Yeah, Little Lady by Tava Ushiguchi. The next song now is Lambadina by John Albert. Yeah, because I'll be taking you right to here now to from 11, well, to 11, right up to 12. Yeah, so I finish at 12. So yeah, I'm going to play some music for you, and then after that we'll get to the weather broadcast, and then play a couple more music, and once it gets to 12, then I'm out of here again, out of the studio. Finish off. The next song now is Lambadina, John Albert. So I hope you enjoy the music so far. If I'm putting the right music, but it's okay, don't cry, because the last time that I played music, putting on sad music, I don't know what's wrong with me. Must be sad. Sad day to me, for me. Yeah. But anyways, just chillax, and and enjoy the music while you're at it. So stay tuned.

Yeah, that was La Medina by John Albert. The next song, yeah, now I've got for you, we'll be playing, is It's Going to Rain. I don't think it's going to be raining anyways. It's just a song to say. Yeah, it's going to rain. So enjoy the music. Thank you for tuning in here, for listening to us, play more deadly music, full on, bringing the songs out for you here at the Peckham Radio. All right, stay tuned.

Yeah, that was It's Going to Rain by Large Amount of Teenage Bands. We have a song here, up here for you, Mob. But now I'm going to take you through quick goes to the weather before it hits to 12, between probably 2 hours, 2 hours. Let's check the weather, see where it is now. Oop. Kimberly broadcast. Ah, here we are. Okay, Bitty Danga. 30.8 degrees Celsius. Broom. 30 degrees Celsius, sunny. Kurt, 34.1 Celsius degrees. Signet Bay, sunny, 30.1 degrees Celsius. Derby, sunny, 32.7 degrees Celsius. Dungon, mostly sunny, 31.2 degrees Celsius. Victoria Crossing, 34.0 degrees Celsius. Halls Creek, 31.0 degrees Celsius. Clumberoo, mostly sunny, 35.0 degrees Celsius. Kimberley, mostly sunny, 33.1 degrees Celsius today. Gananara, sunny, 33.9 degrees Celsius. Hurry Bay, sunny, 28.8 degrees Celsius. Lake, sunny, 32.0 degrees Celsius. Mandra, 32.6 degrees Celsius, and Mount Elizabeth, 30.0 degrees Celsius, Woman, 31.3 degrees Celsius, Window, mostly sunny, 34.0 degrees Celsius. So yeah, that is the weather broadcast here for you today. Let's go back to our music. Hit the cue.

Sorry, everyone. I'm trying to locate some Blackfellow music. Here should be a Blackfellow music on this list. Very hard to find free music on here because there's few of them around and we can't keep a track. But yeah, anyway, let's go with the music.

Yeah, I'm just gonna put this song on for you, Seven Sisters by Youth Yindy. Stay tuned for more daily music on Peckham.

Yeah, I don't know what happened. That was a little short music, but I don't know what happened. I just played it again, sorry. I thought that was, they was singing and they... Yeah. But it's all right. We have more music from him anyway. Here for you. A couple of music.

More songs on here. I get a lot of songs. I think I did play that. Let's see if I can put

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No, don't worry about that. Anyway, well, that's my cue. Looks like I think I'll be off now, because I only just went from 11 to 12. My show is done now. I'm a bit finished. But I will leave you with a music. So, yeah. But thank you for thank you everyone out there for listening to the Radio Loon Packer Net Radio. I hear it now. 106.1 FM radio. So stay tuned and listen to some more deadly music, Susie Packham. There's heaps of music out there on the playlist that could play for you. But yeah, thank you for having me on board today. Sorry I was away, but yesterday didn't come in to work. But I just come in now. Yeah. So enjoy your day, everyone, and have a good afternoon. And enjoy your weekend and holidays out there, and enjoy yourself. Right? The song I'm going to play for you is...

Ready Reggae by Kevin Birch. So yeah, thank you for tuning in. Hope you guys enjoy your weekend out there. And keep going smiling, enjoy your day and your week. And be blessed. So I'll see you next week again. This week, because I'll be taking you right through the radio, through the Peckham. I didn't even Peckham radio. All right. Bye for now, everyone. I'll see you when I see you guys. I mean, when I'm talking to you guys. Bye for now. Bye. And stay tuned. And stay deadly.

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Us people want our land back. What am right? When a pretty lost them long a white man. Now this man, long a Canberra, even talk about a brand new day. Us people been waiting for this one for 200 years now. 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And boy, make me slack.

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Living that wandering dream, chasing that kid your destiny, our early kid your paint, looking down so old and wide. When the chips are down, hold them on, be strong.

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But I was surprised that he wasn't home. 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

Meganaga, vision. If you tune in, you listen to Mark Quinlan on Robo Breakfast. I'll be taking you right up 3 o'clock. Next week is at the ending.

Ja, Sandy, mainstream. If you tune in, you're listening to Mark Quinnen on Lumabrex. It's 9 minutes past two. Stay tuned. More music coming up your way. Owen H. Williams.

Neil Murray, Cap Around Country. It's 20 minutes past 2. If you're shooting, you're listening to Mark Mann on Lumber Rex. Pretty quiet here in Luma, but still a bit of road work they're doing around the community. So local people, beware of trucks. Next song we'll play is one of Jibri. Desert Dreaming. The time is 20 past 2.

Key Devin, I'm from Mary. The time is 30 minutes past 2. If you're tuning, you're listening to Mark Panan on Liberal Brex. Stay tuned. We got more music coming up your way. Kevin Gunn and many more.

Now, Brathwaite, Burial Ground, the time is 20 minutes past 2. You keep tuning, you're listening to Mark Panan on Low Rex. I got a few mix more music coming up your way. Bit of AC/DC. Bit of scrap metal. Bob Marley coming up your way.

But Molly, no woman, no cry. It's 46 minutes past 2. You've just tuned in, you're listening to Mark Vanette on Lumber Bricks. Taking you right up 3 o'clock. Just a few more minutes and it'll be the end of my program. I got better UB40. Bit of AC/DC coming up your way. Stay tuned.

Shubi 40, red wine. I'm at the end of our program now. It's 10 minutes to 3, so I'll leave you with a song from John Farnham and Tina Arena, and catch you next week, Monday. Stay tuned. Catch you. Have a good weekend.

We're Kevin Gunn, Window Winds. If you tune in, listen to my plan, I'll be taking you around at 4 o'clock. Stay tuned, got more music coming up your way.

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And there Kwana, where the rural men been drug him, they been walk inside the water, the black shore plant. Well, that rain been sit on 2-3 months straight long in their country. And the sun and moon never been shine through. My father and mother have been dragging him and got him all the puttaka and keep him all about life all the way. And that sun been come out after him when the rain been stopped.

Granga. If you tune in, you're listening to Mark Man on Lumen Rex. It's 10 minutes past 3. Stay tuned. Another bit of Pick'em Brothers. Wherever bed.

Take it easy, jailbreak, before that angel dogs are talking. The time is 33 past 2. If you tune in, you're listening to Mark Millen on Lumen Breaks. Knock, knock, knock on heaven's door.

Roxette must have been love. It's 34 past 3. You've just tuned in, you're listening to Mark Fanan. Stay tuned, we got more mixed music coming up your way. Race's Edge, Shane Howard.

Van Halen. Yeah. Well, it's the end of my program. I hope you enjoy the music and catch you next week, Monday. Stay tuned to Peckham. And I leave you with one song from Tina Turner. Simply the best.

Paul, and a very good afternoon there from our Robert Dan, old mate. Bit of a didgeridoo player. With the Chorney Call, the Kimberley Sounds. Yep. The bottom of an hour, yeah. 4 to 5. Trying to get the old computer up this morning, but couldn't. Still late. But yeah, I'm back. From 4 to 5. Broadcasting out of Gigi Country still, but yeah, on the Pagan Network, 106.1 FM. Just listening, finished listening to old mate there, Mark Minden from Luma. Hello there, mate. Have a nice hop, hot Tina. So, I'll take over from here. Yes, 10,000 Maniacs. I think that's the name of the band. What is the album, are they? What, a campfire song? I don't sing this song, but. Followed by AB Original featuring Dan Sultan.

Yeah, well, daily old song there from way back. Forget the singer there, but it's in that 10,000 Maniacs album again, Because the Night. AB original before that, or Dan Sultan. I thought it was going to be Deadly On, but he started swearing there. 10,000 Maniacs album again, a campfire song before that. 13 seconds, and Calvin is a bit of

0: abandoned, but Friday was, what, 31 today, 15 tonight, probably a nice cool night tonight, 32 tomorrow, and 16 at night, 33 on Sunday, and 16 at night again. How good we're going to, yeah, yes, abandoned. Thirsty people, followed by 38 special, caught up in you.
1: Hello, my name's Anais. You're listening to the Peckham Network. It's just two respecta, just

show there, 38 special, Caught Up in You, Abandoned Before That with Thirsty People. 4:16. Didn't get no messages from anyone. From the office or the school or clinic, nothing. Yes, A. Gooder. Give me one last chance, followed by 3T, which didn't mean to hurt you.

3T didn't mean to hurt you. Hey, good eye before that would give me one last chance. 33 minutes past. G'day to all the mob down there at the Broom Peckham Hub. All the usual workers there. And Claudia Media next door. Good afternoon to everybody there. Nada Media down the road in Hiramagaru. Good afternoon. Oh, God. I forget I'm in the afternoon now. And oh, another one. Get along, all the countrymen up and down the coast here in the West Kimberleys. Warangadi, Lulgadi, Pringa, Rangagiram, Wangi. Good morning to everybody. I mean, good afternoon to everybody. Yes, I've got a song from the K something, the Williams Mob, followed by Rihanna with Umbrella.

Rihanna, Umbrella, featuring JC, must be. 40 minutes past 4, 21 seconds, and Caliban is Rising Wind with Kanda Tango Pandani, followed by Robert Palmer with the old song Addicted to Love.

legendary Robert Palmer there, Addicted to Love, Rising Wind before that, Don't Tell the Old Man, Kanta Kangu Pandani, 47 Pass, 20 Seconds Kelvin, and here's Rita Mills with The Sun Goes Down. Yeah, The Sun just got into, I think, followed by Robert Cray Band with Don't Be Afraid of the Dark.

you. I'll catch you on Monday. Have a good weekend. Here's Roger Knox. Followed by Robert Dan. Toe Tapper.

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1: 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I'm your host John Ross, bringing you the people and the music making moves across the territory. 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
0: Before we kick off tonight's episode of Bush Tracks to City Streets, we want to give a big shout out and acknowledgement to all of the deadly stations broadcasting the program right across the country. 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Feel Good Nunga Radio on Kaurna Country in Adelaide, sharing First Nations voices and music throughout South Australia. 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And Wurrungurri Radio on Mirrawong Country in Kununurra, broadcasting throughout the East Kimberley and surrounding remote communities. Thank you for supporting and sharing First Nations music, culture, stories and voices with communities across Australia. Welcome back to Bush Tracks to City Streets with myself, JR. Today, we're taking a journey to Northeast Arnhem Land to celebrate one of the most influential Indigenous bands Australia has ever produced, the Saltwater Band. Hailing from the remote Yolngu community of Gullawinku on Elko Island, Saltwater Band have become household names in Indigenous music. For more than two decades, they've been sharing songs that speak about culture, family, faith, country and identity, all while proudly singing in both Yolngu Matha and English. What makes Saltwater Band so special is their ability to connect with everyone, whether you're listening from a remote community, a capital city, or somewhere in between. Their music carries a message of unity, hope, and pride. Over the next hour, we will look back at their incredible journey, from humble beginnings on Elko Island to becoming one of Australia's most celebrated Indigenous bands. We'll hear some classic songs, share stories from their career, and celebrate the legacy they've built for Indigenous music.

To understand the saltwater band, you first have to understand where they come from. Gullawinku sits on Elko Island, surrounded by beautiful beaches, tropical coastline, and rich Yolngu culture. It's a place where language, ceremony, music, and storytelling remain a central part of everyday life. Growing up in that environment meant music wasn't simply entertainment. It was a part of family life, church, ceremonies, and community celebrations. Those experiences shaped Saltwater Band's songwriting. Rather than copying overseas artists, they created music that reflected their own lives and their own country. Even today, whenever you hear a Saltwater Band song, you can hear Arnhem Land in every lyric and every melody.

One of the reasons Saltwater Band becomes so popular is because they created a sound that was completely their own. They blend reggae grooves, contemporary rock, gospel influences, and smooth island rhymes with traditional Yolngu storytelling. The reggae influence gives their music an easygoing feel, while their harmonies and powerful lyrics bring emotion to every performance. It's music that's perfect whether you're relaxing by the beach, driving through the territory, or gathering with family. The combination has helped Saltwater Band build a fan base that stretches well beyond Arnhem Land.

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You can proudly take it onto national stages.

The Saltwater Band have never been a band that writes songs simply for radio. Their music often reflects real life, family, spirituality, respect for elders, caring for country, and the importance of community. Many listeners say their songs bring a sense of peace and reflection. Their lyrics remind us to appreciate where we come from, to respect one another, and to stay connected with our culture and our families. That's one reason why their music has stood the test of time.

As word spread around the Saltwater Band, opportunities quickly followed. They began touring throughout the Northern Territory before taking their music to audiences across Australia. Festival appearances, national tours, and major Indigenous events introduced thousands of people to their unique sound. Along the way, they received national recognition and built a reputation as one of Australia's premier Indigenous live acts. Despite their success, they've always remained grounded and proud of their Yolngu roots.

Throughout their career, Saltwater Band have released songs that have become favourites across Indigenous radio. Tracks like Jillawar, Mulk, Bolu, and many others continue receiving airplay years after they were first released. Each song tells a different story, but together they paint a picture of life in Arnhem Land. Their music has become part of family gatherings, community celebrations, and radio playlists right across Australia. That's the sign of timeless music.

Saltwater Band's influence extends far beyond their own recordings. Many younger Indigenous musicians point to the Saltwater Band as one of the bands that inspired them to start writing music. Groups from Arnhem Land, the Tiwi Islands, Central Australia, and across the country have followed their example by proudly singing in language and writing about culture. Their success proved that artists from remote communities can achieve national recognition without changing who they are.

Faith has always played an important role in Saltwater Band's music. Many of their songs include themes of hope, love, forgiveness, and spiritual strength. Combined with strong messages about family and community, their music offers encouragement during both good times and difficult times. It's this honesty that helped listeners build such a strong emotional connection with the band over the years.

Saltwater Band are more than musicians. They're cultural ambassadors. Every concert introduces audience to Yolngu culture. Every song helps preserve language. Every performance reminds Australia that some of the country's greatest music comes from the remote Aboriginal communities. They've helped change perceptions about Indigenous music and open doors for countless artists who followed. Their contribution to Australian music simply can't be overstated.

we come to the end of today's spotlight on Saltwater Band, it's clear their legacy reaches far beyond the songs they've recorded. For more than two decades, Saltwater Band have proudly represented Kalawinku, the Yolngu people, and the rich musical traditions of Northeast Arnhem Land. Through every album and every performance, they've shared stories of country, culture, family, and faith, proving that music is one of the most powerful ways to keep language and tradition alive. Their influence can be heard in so many of today's Aboriginal and Torres Strait Islander artists. They've inspired a new generation to sing in language, tell stories from their own communities, and remain proud of who they are. The Saltwater Band have shown that you don't have to leave your culture behind to achieve success. You can carry it with you onto every stage, every radio station, and into the hearts of audiences across Australia. Here at Tiba Radio, we're proud to support artists like the Saltwater Band and all Indigenous musicians who continue to share their stories through music. Their songs remind us that culture is living, language is strong, and our music continues to unite communities from the top end to the rest of the country. And before I let you go, don't forget this Saturday, 8th of August, Tiba Radio will be broadcasting live from the 22nd National Indigenous Music Awards on Larrakia Country in Darwin. We'll be bringing you live interviews, backstage conversations, artist recreations, winner announcements, and all the excitement from one of Australia's biggest celebrations of Aboriginal and Torres Strait Islander music. Make sure you tune in throughout the day and follow Tiba Radio on social media for exclusive behind-the-scenes content and updates from the Nemas. I'm JR. Thanks for joining me for a special spotlight on the Saltwater Band. Keep supporting Indigenous music, keep celebrating our artists, and until next time, take care of yourself and each other. Right here on Bush Tracks to Stritty Streets on Tiba Radio.

That's another episode of Bush Tracks to City Streets. Big thanks to all of the stations keeping the show strong across the country. Nada Media, broadcasting throughout the Pilbara. 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And Wurundjeri Radio, throughout the East Kimberley region. We appreciate all the love and support in helping bringing deadly music and conversations to mob everywhere. 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

0: The Derby Speedway Club 2026 race calendar. June the 19th and 20th, the Boab Spectacular. July the 25th, All Division Point Meeting. August the 21st and 22nd, the Donny Archer Memorial with the Westralia Cup for the first time here in Derby. And lastly, on September the 11th and 12th, the Yakamunga Stampede.
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You deserve a love that feels like a bridge over troubled water. 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

from Tierra del Fuego, beyond the Magellanic clouds, the four horsemen of the apocalypse rode against the towers. The patriots held the city walls, all as they were able.

Neanderthal and Cro-Magnon watched in the depths of ancient caves. The Homo sapien aliens advance in warring waves. The spirits of existence had found the missing link, and they await the day of recompense when these aliens...

0: Noah sailed around this earth, collected animals two by two. The first to sail around this world, long before Magellan made it through. Wound up on top of Mount Ararat, with an ark full of llamas and kangaroos. Their scriptures swear it's true.
1: Their scriptures.

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The slaves became the kings. 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And their one God ruled all things. The ancient mystics across the centuries observed these prophets' verse and song. Lead their goats and sheep to the infernos and to their own.

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And you wonder where your freedom went as the fences split your land. And as the white man's ways destroys your life, you try hard to understand. You watch your children's plane running innocent and free, but the winds of change are blowing strong, and you hate the things you see. Like a timeless, misty vision,

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We've got great music from the Golden Oldies. 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

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We've got great music from the Golden Oldies. Why do you fill me up, baby, just to let me down? To the hottest tracks. Traveling to the outback country. Where you look, where you laugh, where you love with all you have. There ain't nothing about you. And playing our deadly indigenous. So please sit back and relax and don't touch that dime. Stay tuned to Packer.

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0: I'd like to introduce the band, everybody. On the keyboards, Mr. Will Saris.
1: And my vocals. Put your hands together, please, for Dr. Mark Van Barker.

the distinct vocal talents of the Mill Sisters, who hail from Thursday Island. And Thursday Island is more affectionately referred to as TI. And TI is located off the tip of Cape York Peninsula, which is at the very tip of the eastern seaboard of Australia, that bit that looks like a finger pointing north. The Mill Sisters are three in number. They're all grandmothers. And today we'll be featuring music that is yet to be released. I'm Geraldine. This is Beat of the Pacific.

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1: 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What are ya?

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1: 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You're listening to the Peckham Network. It's just two Skakta.

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0: Yes, there's a bit of Mr. Dusty there coming up late. Miss nearly 1 hour gone. And first, I'm thinking we had some problem with the computer, and we had to get our computer expert in here to get this program back on the air again. We just were playing at studio number one, just playing songs that you may have been hearing around. So. We're back on air with the Saturday Country Bumpkin Show, and you heard Mr. Dusty there with Kilometres Are Still Miles to Me. Fred Ryan with I'll Be There, my daddy and well and Ma with Yellow, and Johnny Cash with The Lady Came from Baltimore. Here's a little bit of Mr. Pride now with Shutters and Boards.
1: Thank you so much. A little song that we recorded back in a live album I did not long ago. It goes something like this.

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1: Yes, you are listening to 6DBY. And a bit of Mr. Fletcher there, the late and great Mr. Fletcher from Mudugal Loop. And the picture in a frame, Alex Beckett with the man on the side of the road, and Charlie Pride with Shutters and Boards right here on 6DBY, 97.9 FM. Yes, went missing this about most of the first hour, but I'm back again because we are having problems with the computer. But anyway, it's all been fixed, and hopefully it'll stay like that till 10 o'clock. So we're going to go now to the second hour and of country music. And just before we go, the tide times, if you're going fishing at 4:90, 4:55 this morning was a low tide of 4.95, and at 11:30 will be a high tide of 8.47. And later on this afternoon or this evening at 6:46 will be a low tide of 3.56.
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